Can you tell me what it means to be or not to be? You won't get away with fooling me. Can you help me walk that moonlight mile? Can you give me the blessings of your smile? I'll bring someone to life. You

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Should I break it all down? Should I fall on my knees? Is the light at the end of the tunnel? Can you tell me, please? Stand over there by the cypress tree, where the Trojan women and children were sold into slavery, long before the First Crusade. Way back for England or America made. Step right in to the burning hell, where some of the best known enemies of mankind dwell. Mr. Freud with his dreams, Mr. Marx with his axe. See the rawhide lass rip the skin from their backs. Got the right spirit, you can feel it, you can hear it. You've got what they call the immortal spirit. You can feel it all night, you can feel it in the morn.

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We were all alone, all the summer, all the autumn, all the winter, all the spring.

forgiving. We see art with our cunt. We make art with our cunt. We believe in joy sounds, madness, holiness, and poetry. We are the virus of the new world disorder. Rupturing the symbolic from within. Saboteurs of big time mainframe. The clitoris is a direct line to the matrix. VMS matrix. Terminators of the moral code. Mercenaries of slime. Go down on the altar of objection. Probing the visceral temple. We speak in tongues. Infiltrating. Disrupting. Disseminating. Corrupting the discourse.

0: job that, and I still don't know the exact reason till this day, because my birth mother, she died last year.
1: I have abandonment issues. I'm always feeling like I need to be one step ahead.
2: Conversation and contact has been through a translator, and it's hard because it shouldn't be that difficult to talk to your mother.

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So it's a narrative of your birth mom loved you so much she gave you away. Well, what does that do to a kid?

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Maybe socialism is on its way. Look at us. Look at us who took the breeze for granted. Running faucet of dreams, mutual aid. Octavia Butler newscasting premonitions from a gravesite in Altadena. The ghosts of consequence stain the air.

policy. No research, no risk-taking. Four drunk travelers with bloodshot eyes sip on sweating beer cans just off the corner, waiting out the downtown protest. A trans woman in burgundy crop top with yellow geometric sunglasses and an ivory umbrella shielding the sun sips on iced tea from her straw. The universe is universing. The tow truck tricksters try to boost the tires of the people.

let me in my caption, get over, get ahead, culture, open tabs, generation, in the echo chambers of greed. A bunch of individuals who want to go viral over commentary, all caps, baby boomer text threads. No spine having niggas. Dumb as doorknobs. When people show you who they are, be

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The past, the black Rubik's Cube, time lapse running in place like old cartoons. 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Rappers' proteges get too big, drift out.

0: sent you is always just a question of when. 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

Yeah, a few minutes before New Year Lords is released, so the X feelings come off. Garage house music. All the juice and new school. 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For the new school. We have Philly. Whoa, a bit of the elder thing. That's what we heard. Und wir werden ein bisschen, Step by step.

Yeah, Charles Webster, Work It. Yeah, underground house music, dope, Radio X release. Yeah, mit eurem Host, Louis. Noch bespottet nach.

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swear. For my niggas who ain't make it to the prem, hope they see the bigger picture when they frame it through their lens. I pray my brothers make it in the end. To be fair, we never had no orders. This for my Kofis and my Adiolas. You get the trophies when you plan and focus. You're now tuned into

0: All the road that you are on now, that what you're paving and laying, it is this road for all these people to walk on. And I think that's what's going to be one of the greatest legacies that, you know, together will leave us, the Black English, 100%. Is that it's like a full circle, we came all the way around.
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0: Flower Road is waiting for you, like a finger pointing in the night. 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Who is to blame? Who is to blame? Who is to blame? Hideous game.
1: Hideous game. Hideous game.
0: Hideous game.
1: Game.
0: Fearlessly has turned the other way.
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I can't believe the peace I feel in your company. 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Happiness. I thought I knew love, but I never knew this. 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
1: Bagel bites, Uncrustables.
0: That'd be like honestly a great midlife crisis.

You know, being black, being from the hood and 17 is powerless. The only change is when you get yourself a heater. I don't know why me and them oppa started beefing. Do I blame me or the